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7: Well, Shaboy, what? I'm being forced to take 2 days off along with my weekend because I have COVID. Pero no me agüito.
6: Damn, girl, pass it over here. I can use a few days off.
5: Ah,
6: hey, you already know what I say. PTO, prepare the others, baby, because I ain't coming.
8: Wait, no manches, ya COVID ya pasó de moda, güey. 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
6: What do you mean? Yeah, of course, the safety first.
5: But anyways, ahora vamos con Marta. 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
6: Okay. Facials,
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6: Yeah.
5: Marta, what's going on? ¿De qué no te agüitas?
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1: It's sugar wax. 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
0: Y luego me jalaron el papelito, ripped off my hair from my chest, y estoy bien peludo, güey.
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0: I started bleeding, bro.
1: Yeah,
0: it's sangrando completamente. 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
1: Ah,
0: that's facts.
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1: Damn.
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2: A beautiful mess.
0: Beautiful mess.
1: Thank you.
0: And we love you just the way you are. 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

0: share, and I think a lot of you ladies are going to relate with her. Prima Vane, go ahead. What's your pero no me agüito, okay?
1: My car's been giving me problems, and my dad says it's because I'm driving around with no oil. Pero no me agüito. And guys, I literally was.
0: No manches, Prima Vane. Your engine could literally just die if you don't have oil in there.
1: Yeah. I didn't realize that. I didn't realize that. I honestly, my brakes have been kind of bad. So I pulled up to my parents' house to check on my brakes. And my dad's like, well, I'm here, let me check your oil. You know, let me just do a little maintenance check right now that you're here, your tires, everything. So boom, he opens the hood, takes the dipstick out. He cleans it, puts it back in. And he's like, girl, there's nothing in here. And I'm like, dad, what do you mean? Like, my dashboard, ahí marca que tengo 60% of oil. When I click oil, it says 60%. He's like, Mensa, the oil level and oil life are two different things. And I was like, what do you mean? And he's like, yeah, that means like you still have enough miles to drive before you need the oil change, but your car still needs the oil.

0: to run in the motor, like in the engine. While he's telling me this, I'm like hearing bah, bah, bah, bah, bah, bah, bah, bah. Like I
1: can't.
0: Yeah, which is crazy because guys, I used to work at AutoZone.
2: I know. How did you work at AutoZone, Prima Vanna? I didn't know this.
0: I just look cute in the little outfit. You know how they always have the back braces on. Mm-hmm. So I just was like, honestly, and the computer would tell you everything.
3: Pero resolviste, Prima Vanna. You're good to go. How many little cartoncitos de oil did you have to add?
0: Dude, I had to add two. And Loki, I think I probably could have added one more. But at this point, like, I don't know. I went to go to add the oil by myself. So I don't know where the level should be.
3: Punto y fuera. It's got a little rayita right there on the dipstick, el palito que metes y sacas. Sí.
1: Ay, qué rico.
0: I'm trying to do that.
3: When you pull it out, it's got a little line and it shows you where it should be, the oil level.
0: Okay.
3: Ahí merito,
0: Shaboy, you're saying you hear a lot of hyenas talk about this. You have two little hyena girls.
3: Yes.
0: Are you going to teach them car maintenance, how to change a tire, how to check their level, how to do all of that?
3: No, pero el papá de Janet, de mi esposa, abuelito Arturo, les va a enseñar.
0: Oh,
3: real man.
0: I love it. Yes. Oh, wow.
3: Y si no, there's always YouTube University.
2: That's right.
0: Or I'm sure you're going to hook them up with like a AAA or some sort of roadside service.
3: We'll figure it out. Something. I think they'll have an AI robot by then to help them out and change their own.
1: Y
3: la otra cosa, güey, you got a new cell phone. All happy, finalmente, que porque tu otro cell phone estaba fallando, güey. Y no ha sonado tu alarma ya 3 días in a row, güey. I was blowing up your phone.
1: Sí,
3: you weren't answering my call. It was something important. Oh. And today you come in, you're like, oh, I see your missed call, Shaboy. Apparently, it's on do not disturb. ¿Cómo se cambia eso?
0: I didn't know that my phone was on do not disturb. It was literally on do not disturb. Probably the whole day yesterday.
1: Just on Shaboy's number.
0: No, because I was just like, damn, ain't nobody calling me today. Ain't nobody texting me. Yeah, they were. I just didn't get the notification.
3: I was blowing up your phone porque te quería traer Starbucks al estudio, güey. You didn't answer my call.
0: I see you guys have Starbucks.
3: Literally, that's why I was blowing up your phone. Like, hey, what do you want to drink? I got you.
0: Y ni más. Pero no se agüita.
3: Remember this, Aurelia. 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Nobody deserves that kind of power of your life. Échale ganas, ánimo.
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0: Beautiful family loves you. 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En familia, as you go throughout your day, your weekend, focus on your blessings and not your burdens. Siempre hay algo de qué estar agradecidos.
1: Yes.
0: Simplemente estamos respirando. 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
1: Come on.
0: So échale ganas, familia.
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1: 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Plus, Maluma habla sobre su nuevo Bendy.
3: Oh, ¿qué dijo? 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

0: Okay, it's Friday, and that means new music.
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0: And Maluma had a baby, but that's not all he did. He also dropped new music on La Loba, Shaka Shakira. Mm-hmm. Yes, this one's called Agua. 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
0: 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Joy, alegría, fiesta. Let's go.
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0: Happy birthday, Itzel, cosita hermosa.
1: Yes, happy birthday, Itzel. 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Shout out to our girl, Cinta Muñoz, who's listening right now, loving this mix.
0: Hey, bump it, girl. 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

0: Chupo.
1: 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Mándanos un mensaje de voz vía DM on Instagram, at Shaboy Show.
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1: And let us know. 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
3: Well, Shaboy, I'm being forced to take 2 days off along with my weekend because I have COVID. Pero no me agüito.
2: Hey, damn girl, pass it over here. I can use a few days off.
1: Hey,
2: you already know what I say. PTO, prepare the others, baby, because I ain't coming.
4: Hey, no manches, ya COVID ya pasó de moda, güey. You're still using COVID as an excuse.
2: What do you mean? Yeah, of course, the safety first.
1: But anyways, ahora vamos con Marta. 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
2: Oh, okay, okay. Facials,
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2: Yeah.
1: Marta, what's going on? ¿De qué no te agüitas?
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0: Una vez perdí una apuesta de un partido de Chivas América. 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
1: sugar, yeah. 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It was just kind of like, they put the wax on you, they let it dry, and then they pulled it off.
0: Y luego me jalaron el papelito, ripped off my hair from my chest, y estoy bien peludo, güey.
1: Did you bleed?
0: I started bleeding, bro.
1: Yeah, it's
0: sangrando completamente. Y dijeron que sangré que porque era mi primera vez.
1: Ah.
0: That's facts.
1: You dropped your cherry.

0: share, and I think a lot of you ladies are going to relate with her. Prima Vane, go ahead. What's your pronoun, Agüito?
1: My car's been giving me problems, and my dad says it's because I'm driving around with no oil. Yeah. Pero no me agüito.
2: Algo leve.
1: And guys, I literally was.
0: No manches, Prima Vane. Your engine could literally just die if you don't have oil in there.
1: Yeah. I didn't realize that. I didn't realize that. I honestly, my brakes have been kind of bad. So I pulled up to my parents' house to check on my brakes. And my dad's like, well, I'm here. Let me check your oil. You know, let me just do a little maintenance check right now that you're here, your tires, everything. So boom, he opens the hood, takes the dipstick out. He cleans it, puts it back in. And he's like, girl, there's nothing in here. And I'm like, dad, what do you mean? Like my dashboard, ahí marca que tengo 60% of oil. When I click oil, it says 60%. He's like, Mensa, the oil level and oil life are two different things. And I was like, what do you mean? And he's like, yeah, that means like you still have enough miles to drive before you need the oil change, but your car still needs the oil to run in the motor, like in the engine. While he's telling me this, I'm like hearing bah, bah, bah, bah, bah, bah, bah, bah. Like I yeah, which is crazy because guys, I used to work at AutoZone.
3: I know.
0: You work at AutoZone, Prima Vane? I didn't know this.
1: I just look cute in the little outfit. You know how they always have the back braces on. So I just was like, honestly, and the computer would tell you everything.
0: Pero resolviste, Prima Vane. You're good to go. How many little cartoncitos de oil did you have to add?
1: Dude, I had to add two. And Loki, I think I probably could have added one more. But at this point, like, I don't know. I went to go to add the oil by myself, so I don't know where the level should be.
0: Punto y fuera. It's got a little rayita right there on the dipstick, el palito que metes y sacas. Sí, sí, sí.
2: Ay, qué rico.
1: I'm trying to do that.
0: When you pull it out, it's got a little line, and it shows you where it should be, the oil level.
1: Okay.
0: Ahí merito, Prima Vane.
1: Boy, you're saying you hear a lot of Hynas talk about this. You have two little Hyena girls.
0: Yes.
1: Are you going to teach them car maintenance, how to change a tire, how to check their level, how to do all of that?
0: No, pero el papá de Janet, de mi esposa, abuelito Arturo, les va a enseñar.
1: Oh,
0: real man.
1: I love it.
0: Yes.
1: Oh, wow.
0: Y si no, there's always YouTube University.
3: That's right.
1: Or I'm sure you're going to hook them up with like a AAA or some sort of roadside service.
0: We'll figure it out. Something. I think they'll have an AI robot by then to help them out and change their own.
2: Y
0: la otra cosa, güey, you got a new cell phone. All happy, finalmente, que porque tu otro cell phone estaba fallando, güey. Y no ha sonado tu alarma ya 3 días in a row, güey. I was blowing up your phone.
2: Sí,
0: you weren't answering my call. It was something important. And today you come in, you're like, oh, I see your missed call, Shaboy. Apparently, it's on do not disturb. ¿Cómo se cambia eso?
1: I didn't know that my phone was on do not disturb. It was literally on do not disturb. Probably the whole day yesterday.
2: No, just on Shaboy's number.
1: I was just like, damn, ain't nobody calling me today. Ain't nobody texting me. Yeah, they were. I just didn't get the notification.
0: I was blowing up your phone porque te quería traer Starbucks al estudio, güey. You didn't answer my call.
1: I see you guys have Starbucks.
0: Literally, that's why I was blowing up your phone. Like, hey, what do you want to drink? I got you. Y ni más. Pero no se agüita. Remember this, Aurelia. 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Nobody deserves that kind of power of your life. Échale ganas, ánimo.
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1: Amen.
0: Mi niña se llama Kareli. She turns 18 on Monday. La celebración comienza desde hoy.
2: Woo-hoo,
0: bring it on. Thank you guys. Love you guys.
3: 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Happy birthday.
1: Happy birthday, Kareli. Yes, gracias por escuchar el Sheboy Show. We love you, your mommy loves you, your whole family loves you. Shout out to all the beautiful families that have their children on the spectrum. Los queremos mucho. Y'all are super special. 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Siempre hay algo de qué estar agradecidos.
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1: Okay, it's Friday and that means new music.
2: I love it.
1: And Maluma had a baby, but that's not all he did. He also dropped new music on La Loba, Shaka Shakira. Mm-hmm. Yes, this one's called Agua. Do we like or do we love?

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1: different
0: Maluma.
1: Season,
0: and we're seeing it with the music.
2: Y he's que still... aprenda de su compatriota colombiano J Balvin, que aprenda, güey.
0: Yeah,
2: ponte trucha, it's cheaper to keep, bro, homie.
1: Nicho, más respeto, por favor. 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God bless. Your boy Show Minimix coming up next.

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1: Yes, happy birthday, happy birthday. 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
0: Hey, bump it, girl. 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
3: Get an all-electric vehicle that gets you. Toyota, let's go places.

0: 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Y disfruta de la mejor música y tus programas favoritos a todas horas y donde sea que estés.
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